0: 15 Snyder Avenue in Ashland.
1: 1040 Mansfield, did they get it stopped?
2: Copy.
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5: That's clear. If you could just add that to the call. I believe I'll be out with that vehicle at the gas station for a welfare check.
2: Copy that.

0: Man, so you sent you a bolo for an unauthorized use out of 700.
1: For his account. Anybody run that mail?
2: Negative.
1: Alright, break for Noah.
2: Go ahead.
1: Victor Nora 269-666.

0: 323 to a Daryl Daniels out of Mansfield. He is suspended. Has a 56 flagging out of Florida. They will not extradite. Looks like he's a 37 offender.
1: Yeah, I've been asking me on the signal four.
0: Copy, riding into the call.
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0: Can you advise if it's a lot of concrete or just a little bit?
1: I don't think that it's concrete. It's probably just the dirty, like dirty water. Most of it looks dried, though.
2: Do you want

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3: Somebody in the area of River Rock, they have a male that was at River Rock, just got on a trike. 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
0: Negative, I call it. 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
0: 3, Frank, can you start a CTH on the mail, too, please?
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2: What is that?
4: Now on to Springfield. 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
0: And they also have on scene the RO paid to drop feet at Terry's. They're all 45.
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1: That's clear. Right.
0: 315.
1: Have you checked the area 511 North Mulberry? We had a 911 call from a Bobby Cole, but it was accidental, no emergency there. If you could just check the area, 511 North Mulberry.
0: 315 copies, 511. 342 single 2, where you need me?

0: 342, I'm going to have you head over to 291 4th Avenue real quick. We have a runaway return. Joseph Blanc apparently has been back for a few days, and mom just called. 291 4th Avenue.
1: Copy, Lexington Klein.
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2: 57 and 333, is you getting your mileage, sir?
0: 342 is getting the mileage, sir.
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0: What is your mileage in the call?
1: 165 south. Stormin is the RP, the 1. STORM 1N.
2: Okay.

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1: 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White Ford to Norman Isbell.
0: Time for an answer.

0: Fat Ferdinand. 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
1: Okay.
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0: Jada, John Adam, David Adam, Pollard, Paul Ocean, Lincoln Lincoln, Adam Robert David. Their initial C is in Charles, 321 to 14.

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0: That's clear.

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0: 2253, northbound 180.
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0: 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John Frank Edwards, 6428, white Kia.
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0: Gone.
1: 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I'm going to go check on it.
2: 315.
0: Okay.
3: I'm going to start you towards the signal 5. I'll get you another when I get one.
2: Copy. Foothill and Edgewood.

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1: Okay.
0: Ten five nine, sir.
1: 10-5-9.
2: 330.
0: 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It's got the trunk open. Looks like a tire change.
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0: King Sam Charles 8927.
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0: 552 West 3rd Street for 26. The passerby advised they could hear yelling, someone crying inside. If you could check 552 West 3rd.
1: Lexington. 3 Lexington, please. 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

0: 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It expires in October. Valid negative on the owner.
1: That's clear. If you could just document 3 TRs issued to that white male 18.

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0: 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Copy out the Amherst Maintenance Building. 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

0: 269 and 315. Some of you guys head over to 663 Sackman Street, contact Shayla Phillips. She was in a 28 with her sister on King Street, right? Both parties are 35, but Shayla really wants to talk to you about it. She's at 663 Sackman.
1: Third Western. 315 copies Western. I'm

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1: Three, 3-4-2, name the Abarth.
2: 3-4.
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1: Joseph Root,
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4: He is the runaway out of our department. He is negative on the list.
1: Copy. I'll be signal to you, supplement to the original. It'll be a red partner. Okay. I'm there, too.
0: 323 is in Route 700, sir. Paperwork.

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0: Got to start you over to 118 Glenwood Heights for a death / unruly, now runaway break. 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She called us for a 14-year-old daughter, Tyala Foster, stole her Chromebook. 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
1: Copy from the last.
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0: That's it, thank you.

0: Engine 3 Rescue to respond to 1706 Reaper Ridge Drive for an elderly female that fell on a hill into the woods near here. Engine 3 Rescue 3, 1706 Reaper Ridge Drive.
1: 3, 15, 3.
0: Go ahead.
1: It's going to be a 72 issue. We'll be too.

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1: Signal 571 for failure to comply with the lawful order of signal, and 68.
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1: I can handle the Dawson call prior to 23 if you want.
0: Affirm, my caller can hear her crying. She is unable to get down to her because of all the trees.

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0: Can you put me on Reaver Ridge, please?
1: These are for 907 Spring Mill at the Speedway. For a female refusing to leave after being asked to. It's going to be a black female in her 30s wearing a black hoodie, black pants. She's going to be out near a pump in a dark colored Chevy SUV.
4: Thirty-six.

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0: 269 and 315.
1: I've got to start you guys towards 844 Burn Street for a threat in 1015. We have Harris Cameron on the line break. Male stated he did want to commit 1015. However, he has no plan, no weapon.
2: Or a traffic stop.
1: He's upset with himself. He assaulted his nephew, and now everybody's being mean to him. He is walking eastbound on Burn Street. He's going to be a 15.
3: Frederick Heck, Clever, with Edward John Henry, 4036. It's a gray Honda Pilot, unknown occupants, no lights.
0: 315, copy, 5th,

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0: West Main of Pembroke with John Zebra Paul 4417. It's a gray Jeep, station wagon, one occupant for no lights.
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0: 4 and 4 10. Cadence, runway is valid and negative. 21-22.
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0: Down 4508. What's your 39?
1: Southbound, just north of 39.
0: Did you check your rear deck or your rear radar? I checked one at 98. It was an SUV in the left lane.
1: Okay, I'll keep an eye out for it.
2: 344, sir.
0: The 175.
3: Yeah. Copy.
2: I'm 2 and 30. Locker number 14.
3: Clear.
2: 6-6-3-2. Is this

0: one. 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
1: 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It's got 89 caught up to me. That would be 3 at tip. 171 over 6, break.
2: Good.
1: Still a white SUV southbound, Pennsylvania RP, picking it back up. Massive one I have stopped. Pennsylvania, yeah, Mary, G14, 4520, the Black Ford.

0: 346-344.
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0: 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We have a 16-year-old Matea on 911 break. She advised her stepdad, Richard Johnston, is extremely 35 and a physical 28 with her mother, Cora Starcher. There are two other juveniles inside the home. They're all in the bathroom. 326 South Diamond.
1: 346 copies downtown.
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0: 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Starting mileage is 459.
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2: Hello, 169, North Time for Red Ridge Break. They're going to be in that construction traffic. The caller's going to be in a international commercial white cab, white trailer with Shoreline Express on the side, right? The other vehicle is going to be gray Nissan. They got out of their vehicle and broke the caller's mirror.

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1: 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This is going to be behind the caller.

0: Action Club. She's going to be pulling off after the 173 version. Hey, Russ. The car is going to be pulling off on the right shoulder after the 39 bridge.
1: Okay, if they don't have Saito 6 anymore.
0: I guess I have an RP.
1: Okay.

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0: Signal 20 to 20, I'm sorry, 1230 Harwood Drive, apartment D is in David for a threatened 1015. 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

0: with the caller, Ray Farvey.
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0: Tom Mary, 2352.
1: Okay. 5879, you think? Do you need me to 20?
0: No.
2: Hey, so now I came back on a 2020 Hyatt trailer. I was strong, so south.

0: 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They advised one male was punching her husband, but they were able to get into the car and lock it. Still getting further.
1: Copy.
0: That's clear. The caller, the Sierra, got in her silver Nissan. They drove across the street to the 42 drive-thru, waiting there for units.

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0: Three at the pool hall.
1: Where?
0: So, do you think he'll be out at the pool?
1: Where?
2: Somebody made contact with the victim. We're going to stand by here.
3: I'm out of the 42 director.
1: Call right, one suspect
2: on the black Mercedes,
1: turn right,
2: went
1: past Subway.
2: Clear. 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
0: Ready for all.
1: Go ahead.
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0: King Ida Frank 2750. King Ida Frank 2750. The Nissan Rogue unknown occupant for cell phone will be at community.
1: Need 45 from that?
2: Perfect.
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0: We'll check.
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2: There. 18 break for 2 OLs.
0: 18.
2: Tom King, 893170, break.
4: 400 owners, operator.
2: Tom John, 3586. Sorry, Tom John, 63.
5: You're clear. Coming back to Margaret McFarlane on a gray in color Nissan. Valid negative.
6: Yeah, video the incident, there was no, only some exchange of words. He's saying there was a falsification.
4: I'm recording for that.
6: Not appear sure that's the case.
2: You had a lot of background.
6: Physical altercation, the video shows otherwise, right?
2: Good.
6: He does have a volunteer at the bar that needs to be taken care of before he'll be left to go. Senior.
2: Clear.
0: Sure. 18, your first OL is a Sierra Potter. Mansfield, valid negative. Second is a Joshua Potter. Mansfield, valid negative.
2: That's clear.
5: 413, status check.
4: Go ahead. Oh, okay. I'll be 7, 26 to a black female for stop sign.
7: The apartment number on this call.
5: You're clear.
8: Just D as in David. The only thing that we have.

0: currently just east of Sand Hill, unknown if it's eastbound or westbound. Sir, an OnStar called about a possible deer crash. One of the occupants is now having a seizure.
1: 18, does the mailman have any visible injuries?
2: Negative, no injury. It's not wanting anything done about it. Talking with a female here. Gonna make her way over there so she can fit Ted.
1: Okay.
3: Yeah, 14 minutes, so go ahead and attach me to that.
0: Okay.

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1: Post 39 units.
0: 39,
1: females
0: 04,
1: now in the market.
0: 26,
1: breathing. They're doing CPR. It'll be in the westbound lane of US-20.
2: Andrew Leiter, out of Mansfield, Val negative.
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0: everybody that was involved is here. 18, is that female on her way over here?
1: Yep, she's getting ready to walk in now.
0: Okay, we're going to stand by until she pays us back.
1: Alright. White female, blonde hair, cream and color, sweatshirt.
2: Yeah, we're familiar. We saw our video.

0: 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The two subjects you had?
1: Potter.

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1: Go ahead.
0: Made contact with Graham. He advised he has no plans to harm himself. Negative 47, 4B2.

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1: Three forty-six.
0: Black four-door Kia. RP's John X-Ray Young 6070. I don't know if that's...
2: 14 minutes, I'm on her.
3: Okay.
1: Carpenter, she advised that Caitlin Stevens is outside.
2: Here's in the left lane.
1: Caller is also 34 and disconnected. Nope. A lot going on in the background. She did advise Caitlin did have weapons but did not have anything in her hands. 167 Glessner Avenue.
4: Trimble Park Ave for both.
3: Breathing. Okay.
4: 712, signal 1.
3: Okay. Break for RP. King Mary John, 1861. King Mary John, 1861.
5: 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Got a black 23 Buick, got a Norwalk, it's valid.

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0: accusations of non-hyatic comments about the rental agreement information with two possible public services. Do you want me to try to give them a 10 or give yourself?
1: If you can try and give them a 10.
0: Okay.
2: 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Have to make contact with Yvonne Boyd, just residence break.
0: Good.
2: If she is there, she needs to meet her mother at OHM. Details are in the notes.
0: Copy.
2: Two-five-five check.
3: 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No need for readback. 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
2: 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RP that you gave returns on a Chevy truck.
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2: Thirty-eight, you can disregard. She just showed up at OHM.

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2: Put 17 times in the incident. Did you contact the record?
0: She advised her mother.
3: I'm still attempting to. I want to publish every other individual at the moment.
0: And she would like her to leave for the night. Negative on weapons. 370 Ruby Avenue.
2: Can you voice the 17 so I can give her a 90 before she goes?
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1: 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She is valid.

0: 346, 341, checking on
1: 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So 339, okay.
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0: That's good.
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0: 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She's valid, negative.

0: 350, 344. 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Signal pointing to 291 V. Miller Street for an animal complaint called in by Jennifer Beth. She advised the neighbor's dog attacked her dog, knocked his teeth out. Unsure if the neighbor's home at this time. 291 V. Miller.
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0: 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Be 45 round post.
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0: the return to Jennifer and Trevor Vest. Both are negative. Both are valid.
1: The advisor is strong residence, right?
0: Yes, sir.
2: Over.
1: Okay, were they supposed to be outside?
2: Caller just stated that she heard them being loud, as in like yelling. She didn't say if they're outside or not.
1: Okay. What numerics did she give?
2: 57, what do you control?
1: Okay, that's where we're at. We're not hearing anything. We're going to knock.

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0: King George Lincoln, 8767. King George Lincoln, 8767.
1: You're clear. That comes back to a Bridget Linton on a Chevy Grand color, expired January 2026, valid negative.
0: That's clear.
2: Okay.

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1: Okay. 10-14 Manteau, Rutgers on scene.
0: 10-14.

0: 400 units, staff check.
1: We're okay, Rick.
0: Go ahead.
1: He is going to be 7. He was advised of the noise complaint. He also advised his complaint of reference police presence yesterday.

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0: 13, 24.

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0: Go ahead.
1: We'll be two from there on a 23. Hold me one for 35 and 28 Dubuque.
0: That's good. When you're on 24, can you contact 291 at some point?

Jefferson County 912 Jefferson. Squad's needed. 90 Market Street. 90 Market Street between West Ogle Street and Church Street. 35-year-old male twisted his ankle. Mark 7 Jones, clear 2348.

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0: Signal 2501 Louise Avenue for abandoned 911, called in by 700, being 911 only, immediate hangout. 501 Louise Avenue.
1: Copy, downtown. 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

Squad 122, 911. LHM 0.

Indian 3, Rescue 3, respond to 721 Shore Road, Raintree. We have a patient there, his trach has come out, call her by, she cannot get it back in, she's a nurse. 721 Shore, Raintree.

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0: Go ahead. VB30, getting off eastbound here, probably Google, White Equinox. Okay.
1: 5-3.
0: Go ahead.
1: Northbound 164 with John, Tom Nora, 4446. Approaching 4448.
0: Advance to RP is King Charles King, 4143. Okay.
1: Two five five 700. I'm signal 7. I cleared it with notes.
0: Alright. 905, it came back on the silver. 20 infinity out of Mansfield. It's valid. 1088, it came back on 8. White 2015 Chevy out of Massillon. It's also valid.
2: Children.
0: Go ahead.
2: Benedict Ave in East Main, 1001, I believe it's Henry Sam, I'm unsure of state, Silver Cadillac.
0: Okay.

0: 82 on Asheville.
1: Got it.
0: Can you brake for a motorcycle then?
1: Got it.
0: John Henry 2 Robert Charles 5 King 4 00 587 break.
1: You were broken for the middle part of it. Go ahead.
0: Should be a Honda Shadow. Part do you need?
1: I have up to Robert Charles 5.
2: One car saw
1: and then broke up, and I got King 400. The rest of it. Man.
3: Go ahead.
2: King Nora Lincoln 3981, so white Pontiac, looks like Wanaka.
3: That's clear. Unit is it.
0: John Henry 2, Robert Charles 5, 3.

0: 341 Tanner Bridge for a North Carolina deal.
1: Go ahead.
0: 0000 4793 4891.
2: 5 minutes, please.
3: Good.
2: That repeat should be John, Tom, Nora, 4448.

0: 5. That's the point I had on that silver 2010 Infinity. I had a Mansfield style.
1: Okay, the incident's showing 4446.
2: 341.
0: Okay, I'm fine. That got in before you. Correct me the first time.
2: DL returns to Hunter Flores. He's solid negative.
1: That's clear. There's no problem here.
2: Copy that. 348, you can regard.
3: 248 copies, probably two.
0: Evan did come back to a black 2012 Honda motorcycle out of Stryker, Ohio. It's valid to a Brody Campbell.
1: Valid to who?
0: A Brody Campbell out of Stryker, Ohio.
1: Sorry.
0: Registration looks like. Last titled about 2 weeks ago to Progressive Casualty Insurance Company.
1: Thanks.

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1: Okay.
0: Arriving 11.1.
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1: So that's a break for Vance.
2: Do it.
0: King David King, 329, 200 gray.
1: Three, George, Charles, Union, Young, Henry, Edward, David, five, King, George, 1-6, 5-3, 9-7, break.
2: Go ahead.
0: Roman, another
1: year. Should be title of Pennsylvania, 2019, Silverado.
2: Okay.
3: Hey, can you convene a route from Ontario?

0: 127-194-958-3
1: Charisma Rogers. 879, I did come back to a 2019 Silverado. It's registered out of Pennsylvania to a USAA insurance. I'm not able to see any title information.
2: Okay.
0: Go ahead.
3: RP's John Henry Henry 2356. John Henry Henry 2356. I'll be out checking and see if it's occupied.
0: You're clear.

0: Okay, break for another RPM.
1: Good.
0: The Charles Edward 580 Adam, it's a trailer RP.
1: No, okay, if you said a number first, where your traffic could cut out.
2: Summer, I'll be okay. Any other conditions?
0: It's out of Chihuahua, Mexico.
1: Not okay on Chihuahua, right?

0: the mail that approached Lee's or the register number of the RP that it ran.
1: Stanley Smith out of Lyndhurst. Chrysler four-door Grand Color expires in 2030. He's validated.
0: That's clear. He was in the truck with Stan's vehicle and he was upset about that.

0: And I'm not able to get that. Or if you could come back either.
1: 23-minute filter.
2: Go ahead.
1: Cleveland Road and Akron Road. Tom Nora Union, 105, Oklahoma. It's a white Durango.
0: Okay.
3: 9-5 Mansfield 3.
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0: Okay.

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2: Are you able to make contact with the residents here?
0: Copy that.
2: 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Alright, so we've got lights on, nothing showing. We've not made contact yet.
0: Okay, I'll give them a call. Copy.

0: Owner's operator, can you advise?
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0: Cabby.

0: Good. North Allen, 77. So, wait, sit in.
1: Okay.
0: Looks like King's Head, Houston, 7960.
1: Okay. White 08 Infinity out of North Windmill, it is that one.
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1: Utility 71 something.
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1: Yeah.
0: It's going to be 61 at the 17, Ohio 10, Victor, 459-885, Victor, 459-885.
1: Okay.
2: Good, sir.
1: Got it.
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2: Me, Mylan, and Emerald Parkway pulling into Taco Bell. King, William, William 5551. King, William, William 5551.
3: Okay. That comes back to an Ethan Crowley out of Ontario. He is showing the valid negative. The vehicle returns the same on a Chevy white in color. Expires 12/12/27. Valid negative.
0: That's clear. I'll be 7/26 white male. 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
1: Your turn.

0: 3,300. I'll be out with 45 mil on Rich now. He's wearing a hoodie and black shorts.
1: Hey, 7-3.
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0: 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It's valid. Nice little 1014 check.
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2: Hey, Rick.
0: Go up.
2: 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They have 8 in route. Got flares out for them. It'll be 45.
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0: 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Suspended. Does have a 56 at 700. We're checking on that.

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1: 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Stand by for a piece. King William Tower, 4507. King William Tower, 4507.
0: Okay.

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2921 Crider Road. I believe it's going to be the towing business across from Phantom. I'll advise of a blue, either Toyota or Nissan SUV parked right in front of this building near the FedEx truck. 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

0: 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He is valid. You want a 78 ran on him?
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1: I'll be out with it.
2: Angel or Angel Maldonado?
1: Not sure who all's in it. I can't see an RP.
2: Get through your own mail.
1: Sure.
0: Okay, that's next.
2: Okay. Go ahead.
1: It's a black Toyota SUV.
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0: Jefferson County 916 Troy, Plus Needham, 3726 Needham Road, 37 Needham Road, between Bar Road and Rolling Meadows Road, 58-year-old female, long fluid, being transported to Mark 7-9-6, 0126.
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3: Five of two desires, 73 for 19.
0: Okay.
3: Good, 78 for priors.
0: Okay.
1: I mean, he just pulled off the highway here to rest because he was tired.
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Yeah, I'm trying.

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1: Go ahead.
0: Me, 250 and 162, Indiana Trevor, Sam Paul, 670, Sam George Paul. Sam Paul, 670, Sam George Paul, Indiana.
1: Okay.
2: Okay.
3: 13-24.

0: 255-700. I'll be out at post 70 at 97 West, 971 on a traffic stop.
1: All right.
2: 48-300. Go ahead. Could you do a 56 check on Yvette Rodriguez?
3: Stuart, north of 42, King John Mary, 2642.
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0: 348. I can only find a Christina Yvette Rodriguez out of Youngstown. Do you have anything further?
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0: 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Are you going to be on 97 or on 71 there?
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0: Okay.

0: 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Some of the geotraffic.
1: Right.
0: KMS Stallions are up. Okay.

0: Can we just break for a deal?
1: Yeah.
0: North Carolina, 00-00-31-30-62-30, break.
1: Yeah.
0: That's gonna be the passenger.
1: Okay.

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1: I'm alright, no need for now.
2: Comes back to a Jimmy Mencia Avila, age 22, out of Durham, North Carolina. He's out.
1: Alright.
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3: 350, 344.
4: 350.
2: Okay.
4: 344?
3: 2124 North Linden Road, Mansfield Senior High, for a man down. It's going to be behind the rear of this location, wearing a black and white hoodie. 124 North Linden Road.
4: Copy, Ohio. Springville Mulberry.
1: 341's in the area.
5: Engine 2 and Rescue 2, I need you to respond to the rear of Mansfield Senior High School, 124 North Linden. We have a report of a male subject down in the roadway not moving. 124 North Linden Road, go to the rear of the location. Police are en route to that location. 124 North Linden.

0: Mansa to post 39 units. County's asking, Huron County's asking if you can help out the 64 female at 1245 Milliman Road, just off of 61. It's a 5'6 redhead with blonde highlights. No weapons known at this time.
1: Could you voice that address again?
0: It's going to be 1245 Milliman Road.
2: 341 Center is a 54 on scene.
0: The county's asking for no lights and sirens, not approach, not spook them.
2: Mr. Guard, I'll be out with them.
3: Copy that.
2: Northeast parking lot. Roadway just east of it.

0: total, so it'd be 3 on North London.
1: Negative. FEMA will be by the back door now, which is by the garage.
0: 353. 23 minutes hit on about 7 miles away, I can head that way.
1: Okay.
2: 4's in the area.
1: Down a long driveway on the south side of Millman Road.
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2: Copy that. That mail's going to be negative.
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1: Okay.

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1: Signal 20 in the area, 480 Klein Avenue for a 10-4, unknown vehicle.
2: I want to spot on 49, 20 minutes, does check.
1: 480 Klein Avenue.
0: We're okay, transport.
2: 01,
0: my last. 346 will be 2 from our last.
3: This is 55, Bingham 3, and Rescue 3. We need you to respond to a possible injury accident in front of 480 Klein Avenue. 480 Klein Avenue. Please respond.

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1: That's good.
2: That's awesome.

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1: Everyone's three.
0: 22 Chrysler van of Columbus. It's valid.
2: Three 300 is 500 in route.

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2: Bug
1: 149, 911.
2: 340, 300 GS.
1: Good.
2: We're route to Ohio Hills, Mansfield.
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1: Three forty-eight. Return to Shirley Owen. Suspended. She does have 56 out of our department. It's in hand.
2: For you, 300. Could you re-advise?
3: Rescue 3 is on scene. Two vehicles, moderate damage. All occupants seem to be out of the vehicle. We'll be up.
1: Out of our department. It's going to be in hand.
4: Copy that.
2: Copy.

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1: All right, I'm 7.
2: 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Clear, it's going to be Terry.
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0: Robert Mary 4675 break.
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0: John Victor X-ray 1268.
1: Clear 348, can you advise which one's going to be towed, please?
0: It'll be the King Robert Mary 4675.
1: Copy that, thank you.

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Report of a fire alarm showing general fire alarm at 250 Delaware Street. 250 Delaware Street. 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Cross streets are Beverly Drive and Fox Road. Mark Thomas County Clear, 05.

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2: Did you contact Johnsville for the fire alarm also?
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Mark Summers County Clear 206.

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0: 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Second Tones, Mark Sun, try to clear 209.
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2: .341's in route to Ohio.
3: Mr. 905, we have a reckless southbound 71 from the 164. It's a white Dodge Durango. Car advised they just passed you.

0: weaving between all three lanes.
1: Engine 22's on scene. We've got a large single-story nursing home. We've got nothing showing. The building is being evacuated at this time.
2: I copy that on Dean 219, nothing showing. Just advise, I have Johnsville and Rock View.
3: 100, will you call Kathy back and let her know that I'm at her front
1: door? That's clear.
2: That's clear.
0: ...63, caller will be in a Honda CRV, silver in color in the middle lane. Signal 6 will be in the right lane.

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1: Yeah, we're still investigating at the time. We have an active water flow alarm.
0: That's clear. 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

0: Are they still on the move, or are they stopped with it?
1: They're stopped. There's no problem with them right now. They just want another unit due to the Charlie 56.
2: All right, go ahead and dispatch another unit with me.
1: 14.
3: 5 years, 75, 1, 5, 9,
1: 70's on a car stop with a felony warrant.
2: Yeah, it's a 75. Put another unit or
1: two. No problem with this one.
2: Alright, from...
3: Right, it's going to be on Franklin County, so...
4: 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She advised her...
2: Confirm it.
4: She can smell weird smells around her house. She's called 911 twice, 493 Woodland Avenue.
2: 346, 3rd and Foster.
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2: That's good.
3: Okay. Three.

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1: 255,

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1: Yeah.
0: Me, 20 and 250. Paul Nora Williams, 7306. Paul Nora Williams, 7306.
1: Okay.

0: 63 Dodge truck out of Lima. This expires April 30th.
1: So it's Paul Nora Nora. Paul Nora Nora, 7306.
0: Okay. White, 23 Ford truck out of Vermilion, is valid.

0: 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En route to 700, right at the beginning.
1: Got it.
0: 69, 269.
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2: Yeah.
1: 374.
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2: Richland County 901 Fitch Roy reported a fire alarm at Lexington Court Care, 250 Delaware Street, 250 Delaware, crossroads of Beverly and Fox Road, showing general fire alarm. Mark's going to try to clear, 335.
1: 291-2.
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3: We'll be in route with an engine shortly to 250 Delaware. 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
2: Probably that's 337.

Engine 1 and Rescue 1, please respond to 75 Sturgis Apartment 1I. 75 Sturgis Apartment 1I, I have a 64-year-old male here. He has a catheter issue. 75 Sturgis Apartment 1I.

0: 2 parking citation issued.
1: That's clear. Can you give me an RP, please?
2: Engine 142 is on.
1: 339.

0: go ahead.
1: Yeah, so again, please, no problem. Use the traffic control's hospital address and stuff.
0: I'm sorry, I was having trouble hearing your 57. Can you repeat that, please?
1: Just put me in the area, Akron Children's Hospital, South Trimble.
0: What's up now?

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1: 350.
2: 41.
0: Signal 20129 Washington Avenue for a bandit 911 called in by 700. And subject fighting in the background, can hear a baby crying. And then hung up. 129 Washington Avenue.
1: Springbone Bowman.
2: Got it.
1: 41, you can disregard him closer.
2: Yeah, but they have.

0: units en route to Washington, be advised that all from maps at 129 through 135 in that area.
1: Copy. Four copies.

0: units en route to Washington. We spoke to Jeffrey Lee. He advised that subjects were trying to steal his refrigerator that was outside. 135 Washington Avenue.
1: Copy, 353. 44 Center Avenue.

0: 3,300, I'll be 24 to finish out papers.
1: That's good.
2: That's
1: good.
3: Is that 300 break for DS?
1: Go ahead.
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0: Maybe a temp tag, Union 602829. It's on a white Toyota, unknown occupants.
1: That's clear. 341, can you have that light?
2: A firm, around the corner.

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1: C 2686, we'll both be two.

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1: 20 of the 10, okay.
0: Okay. The 1088, check.
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0: Mast behind 880 Fairfax Avenue. That shows it like an empty lot or field, but a map and the fence line between Fairfax and Belmont.
2: Clear.

0: 700, was it closer to 880 or 870?
1: In the backyard of both of those, I guess. There's a dividing fence that divides the houses on Belmont and Fairfax. And it was
0: right by the Mansfield prison checks.
2: Okay.
0: I looked through those backyards with the spotlight. I'm not seeing anything. We'll check with some of the houses here.
1: Sure.

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1: Good.
0: King Union Victor 1702.
1: Devin Deesh out of Glenmont. Chrysler four door, black in color. I don't need it.
2: Square.

0: Agent Zimmer, can you advise the area code for that phone number?
1: Seven four zero.

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0: Spoke with the male who owns the house here, AA Rick.
2: Howard.
1: Good.
2: Okay.
0: He advised the phone number belongs to his dad. He's going to try to make contact with him here. I spoke through the security camera.
1: Clear.
0: The homeowner that I spoke with is at work right now. Stated that should be inside sleeping.

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1: 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King Frank Sam, 1765.
0: Okay.

0: 20 to Mansfield 3.
1: Yeah.
0: Townsend Ave in Old State. King Queen William 4161.
1: Okay. I'm back on 8 green, 26 Hyundai out of Springfield. That's valid.
2: King, Queen William, 4161, Black Chevy.
1: I have a Queen and William, switch drive, am I?

0: Good.
1: Southern Falls, stand by for review. Union 936504.
0: Okay. It's only 2012 Chevy out of Mansfield. It's valid. Mansfield 23, check.
2: Check.
0: Okay.

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0: 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He is not that much suspended. Suspension.
1: Very good.
0: Suspension for a judgment suspension and a non-compliance.

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County 911 in Madison. Squad is needed 1171 Fleming Falls Road, 1171 Fleming Falls Road, cross streets of Dresden and Beale for an 80-year-old male with a possible broken ankle. Mark, I'm trying to clear 502.

0: 73's in room.
1: 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Mike 73. 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They have two patients. Male is the one with the possible broken ankle.

Richard County 901 Detroit. Squad is requested 250 Delaware Street, 250 Delaware Street, Crossroads of Beverly and Fox Road at Lexington Court Care. Suing for a 95-year-old female who fell and has a head injury. Park Sarge County Clear Fontaine.

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0: 10-14, Manchester.
1: Ten 88, he comes back on a silver 2011 GMC truck out of Mount Vernon. It's valid. 10-14, go ahead.
0: Sixty-one at the 13, play tenor.
1: Okay.

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0: Union William 547-428. Union William 547-428.
1: Okay. Caitlin Mackey, age 26, out of Shelby. She is the house.

0: 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En route, Ohio Health Command, Field Zero.
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2: 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He is out.

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0: Second JSP 1211. 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
1: Okay. One three six, 1144. 136.

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1: Go ahead.
0: And then 20 signal 6 back to the eastbound. He's going to pick up the rest of the passengers.
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1: Okay, status is canceled through Ohio. North Carolina must be down, it's blank.

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0: 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Cell 11 with a writer.
1: That's right.

0: 403-400. I didn't find anybody who was looking for that dog breaking.
1: Go ahead.
0: I'm going to drop it off at my signal 6 for now. And I will transport it to Ontario once 409 gets here.
1: That's clear. By West 4th Street.
2: We both got it.
1: .349
2: With 290, Cruiser 10, Cell 9, I'll be still.
1: That's clear.
2: Also, 330 can disregard, we'll go to that.
1: Copy, we'll put you on it.
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1: .332.
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1: 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It's valid, negative.
0: Copy, thank you. Sir, do you know the address for the vehicle?
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0: 553 Oak Street for an abandoned 911 called over by 700 break. It's mapping here, nothing heard. It's going to be a long driveway and it's the house to the left once the driveway splits.
1: 3:30 copy, downtown.
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0: 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You too.
1: That's clear.
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0: Thirty-seven Reba Avenue for a vehicle complaint called in by a refused caller break. They're advising there's a blue Ford Focus parked at the front of their driveway, preventing them from leaving. Unoccupied. 37 Reba.
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1: 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It's expired. Negative.
0: Happy to have a public service for him.
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0: 327, that's going to be a negative on that public service.
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0: That's clear, it'll be Terry's.

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It's on a Chevy Impala, maroon color, one occupant.

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1: Hello, 911 AM call. AM at 23 Maple. Be advised, they hung up before. Their call was connected. On call back, they just went voicemail. I'll prefer to call it, they went voicemail.
0: Okay. 4-9 of myself will be in route.

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1: 400, what's the last four of the phone number?
2: I'm okay.
0: 2668, clear.
1: Re advise.
0: 2668.
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1: Clear. 164 South. Paul Lincoln, Victor, 5383. Paul Lincoln, Victor, 5383.
2: Two five nine seven hundred single two, no volumetric.
3: 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I registered owner Ronnie, his valid.

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1: 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They said they would take care of it.
2: 37702.

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Two calls about a vehicle truck on fire. Mark that transmitter 750.

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0: Yep.
2: Seven. What occupant?
1: It's going to be the westbound rest area. Caller was a passerby. He said that the commercial truck was just starting to pull into the rest area, and there were flames coming from the hood. It was still rolling, so at that time, the driver was not out.
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1: 325, I'm going to shut the rest area down when I get there.
2: All the trucks are leaving.
3: Road just south of Millsboro East, on the east side of the road. Millsboro East Road to Wiles Road, heading south. 32 is going to be on the east side of Wiles Road. Marks are trying to clear some spots.
4: As the Navy sees on scene, one vehicle fully involved, heavy smoke and fire.
3: Fully involved, heavy smoke and fire, some truck.
2: Seventh round, signal 2 near 11, break.
3: Copy, go ahead.
2: Trying to stop a semi. Going through Main Street. We're only going 25 miles an hour. So far, I haven't stopped. I've had my signals on since 5th. We're passing Ohio Brass now.
3: That's clear. Unit, was it?
5: 312's right here, level.
2: Looks like he's finally pulling over here. Trailer plate Tennessee 169832 Tom.
3: Copy.
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0: 222.
3: 222 en route.
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2: 7. I'm going to be out with a vehicle on plane at the McDonald's break for a little
3: while. Rich County 91 at 222.
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0: 6-7.
1: Engine 13 will have 30 commands.
0: Right.
3: 8113 commands,
7: what kind of vehicle is it?
2: Tractor, trailer, the semi.
5: 221 and L1.
2: Should be an important.
5: Do a more accurate location on this. I'm not seeing anything in the area.
3: Right, if you keep going south, down Millsboro East, headed south on Wiles, and it was on the right, correction, left side of the road from her, a little bit ways down. She didn't call me until she was almost to Lexington area. Said it was some kind of small structure.
2: That's clear.
5: Okay, well, we'll be looking.
0: 12.
3: That's first. I've only had that one call.
4: Engine 22 is in the area. Okay. 332,
7: 332. 332. I'll be 2. I added those.
3: Copy.
2: .349-300. School zone.
3: 349.
2: Only one for 21, I'll be 2.
6: That's clear.

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1: No one's gone.
0: 490-774-12.
1: We're out at 586. Wild. Levi's might have a small open burn.
2: Copy, stand by.
1: We're investigating.
2: Copy 586, Wild Room.
3: Ladder 22 will be on that scene as well.
2: Day 27, that comes back to Jose Perez. He is valid. We'll check out Santa Fe.
4: Copy, I'll be there shortly.
3: Clear 22 says just an open burn.
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2: 801.
6: Run.
2: I'll be single
6: 2. Can you mark it? Flagger, you can go ahead and return.
5: Okay, good. When you come up, you're pulling right in front of me, off in the grass. Adam is on his way up here to change that tire up.
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1: Seven.
0: You can mark a fire under control.
1: Fire under control, 804.
0: Legal 7, do you have a trailer RP?
4: No, I don't have any RPs yet.
0: I might not be able to get the front one. That'll be 2608-73, 2608-73, main.
4: Yeah.

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1: That's good.
2: 336, sir.
1: 336.
2: 124, first moment.
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1: Sounded good.
0: Tom Sam 201532. Tom Sam 201532, break.
1: Okay, go ahead.
0: I believe he has the company in route with another truck for the trailer and possibly to tow.
1: Okay, just a bite.

0: 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Copy that, 809.
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1: County 9012 Shelby, request Park Village Street, 79 Park Village, it's going to be cross street to Bradley, old male who fell. Mark that track there, 86.
0: 7027.
1: Got
2: it. County, rescue 33, front 35
0: for Noel and speed. 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

0: 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If I'm clear, I'm going to be $23,000 for a fall.
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engineer asking to respond. 1827 Middle Belvoir Road, apartment 7, 83-year-old female with chest pains. Engine 3, rescue 3, 1827 Middle Belvoir Road, apartment 7.

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1: 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It's going to be Pennsylvania, Lincoln Charles, Charles, 8302. Lincoln Charles, Charles, 8302. King Victor Sam 6822.
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0: Richard County 911 Madison, lift assist needed 1144 Pat Lane, 1144 Pat Lane, crossroads Everett Lane and Truxell. Going to be for a medical alarm pendant for female 74 that fell. Mark Savage County Clear 832.
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0: 293. 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
1: 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We're looking for it right now.
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2: Clear. 921 North Main Street, the VOA for an escape called in by Kaylee Atkins, the supervisor there, break. They're advising Curtis Moore is AWOL from there. He walked away from OHM last night. Last known to be there around 8:30. 921 North Main Street.
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0: Good.
1: It's been confirmed. They advise they can meet you at Galleon Airport when you're ready.
0: Okay. It's going to be a minute.

0: You got a copy? Yep. Hey, are you guys out junking?
1: Yes, sir.
2: The owner is the driver.
0: There wouldn't have to be a lunch cooler in here, would there?
3: Kevin Arthur out of Mansfield. He's suspended.
1: 2-2.
2: Yeah, thank you.
0: I think that's what we had. I'm not sure what we had yesterday.
3: 336, if he does have his OL on, hold on. Him, that can be confiscated.
2: Got it.
4: Also works.
5: I'm going to try to find a VIN on it somewhere and I can try it that way.
6: 29700, leaving the county en route to Medina County Sheriff's Office. Mileage break.
0: What was that?
6: Found your cooler.
0: Could you drop that off at Mansfield?
6: 758. I got it in the break room.
0: Okay, thank you.
6: You're welcome.
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0: 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Engine 3, Rescue 4, 800 Logan Road, room 306.
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2: I'll also have 353 with me.
0: Rescue 3.
1: We'll clear the hospital. We'll take 800 Logan Road.

0: 30 to your re-advisor truck.
1: 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I'm signal 2 back around to the county.
0: Park Avenue West, 2124 Park Avenue West in Ontario Point. I have a female need transport. Emergency on train clear 9 o'clock. 332.
2: Good.
0: I'm going to put you on a warrant service to relay for Crawford.
1: Medic 22's around.
0: That's good.
3: 18601. Henry King Young 7025. Henry King Young 7025.
4: Okay.
0: Of a father taking a child, 924 Drive.
4: Are you talking?
0: Child 1.5 years old. He left in a black Ford truck.
5: Check okay. She's in custody. I still got some paperwork before I'll be ready to leave.
4: Okay.
6: Chief 2 to Rescue 3, same traffic. Rescue 3, copy.

0: Okay, go ahead.
1: Paul William Young, 7265. Paul William Young, 7265. I don't need it back. It comes back to the correct vehicle. I've got the VIN as well.
0: Okay.
2: Four 22 secured on scene, Mike 22, revise your traffic, you reverse.
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0: 10-1 to Springfield. Squad is needed. 1728 Victoria Court. 1728 Victoria Court. Crusher to Sun Valley Drive and Farm Crush Drive for a 94-year-old female having a leakage from her catheter. Archer's County Clear Manager. Clear.
1: A little bit, but you be here when you can.
2: 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They should be okay to take care of it in the rest area here.
0: Okay. 907.
3: I'll be out at 407-01 for a follow-up.
0: That's clear.

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1: Mike 22.
0: We're transporting to Mansfield from 2124 Park Avenue.
1: That's 908.
2: King Tom Victor 8441. King Tom Victor 8441.
3: She's not well, negative 56.

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0: If I didn't buy it, the supervisor for ProMark is on scene with that other power unit break.
1: Okay, go ahead.
0: Lawrence advised they need a front loader, a debris, not in route. Nobody needs anything from me. I'll be in route 23.
1: 312. Okay.
2: Hey, there was a miscommunication between the VOA and the hospital. Curtis is still there, break.
1: Copy, go ahead.
2: Try to some notes. I get a 47, we'll be two.
1: Perfect.

0: 61, respond 243 Brookwood Way North. 77-year-old female having difficulty walking, hip and leg pain. Rescue 1, 243 Brookwood Way North.
1: So 3.
2: 325.
1: 169 North.
2: U2, 500.
0: Rescue 2, go ahead.
2: Disregard.
0: Copy, disregarding.
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0: David Adrian. We're out on National Parkway. If you could stand me a time and number for a search warrant.
1: That's clear. Stand by. Do you have a specific address on National Parkway you want us to stamp under?
0: Right. Terry's towing the inside facility.
1: Free for that number.

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0: What's a plate?
2: Lincoln 6293. King Union Lincoln 6293.
0: You can get a Volvo on it. We're probably going to have charges.
2: Clear.

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1: I'll be out at 244 Bartley for a follow-up.
0: That's clear.

0: Claro, vale.
1: Is there any way you can put a tag on that car to alert you on flock? I saw it hit at 9 o'clock at Grayson Stewart. I'm just gonna check the area for it right now.
2: Do that. OSP is going to be en route with that to the airport.
3: Copy, we'll be en route.
4: 325, check.
2: Copy.
1: Okay.

0: infiltrate.
1: Eliminated.
0: 162 North, it's John David Charles, 5066. John David Charles, 5066.
2: 21, 700.
1: Good. 780 is 2018 Infinity, gray in color. A registered owner is not on file.
2: The suspect should have his mother. She was in the car driving.
3: Clear. 21, can you see where the mother lives or if he has any family around here in the Mansfield area?

0: 21700, correction. The mother says they are still married.
1: Confirming, you advise they are still married?
0: Yes.
1: Okay.

0: 784. 784.
1: I put it in New York, oh well, in the incident.

0: 21700. The suspect, mother's from Georgia, Ray. Mother said the suspect does not have any contacts in Mansfield.
1: Clear.
0: Valid driver be driving from the scene.
2: Okay.

0: 21 700.
1: 20.
0: You got a phone number. 251
1: 447 When I ran the KQ, the CDL says suspended, and there is a suspension on the history from 8/22/17. A failure to pay NYS taxes, but it doesn't mention anything about the restricted valid for non-CDL.
2: Sort of assuming it had something to do with that CDL suspension.
1: Yeah, more than likely.

0: 21, there was no answer.
1: That's clear. Was that the suspect's phone number you just tried?
0: Right.
1: Let's see if we can put a ping out for that.

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1: Clear.
2: Hurricane's due, but I'll be in Area 1.

going to be on Plymouth Street near East Mills, break for Alabama RP. Two Charles 069 for Adam. Two Charles 069 for Adam should be a white Hyundai.

0: I was going to return back to a Burks Allen out of Dauphin Island, Alabama.
1: Okay.
0: On a Hyundai.
1: Okay, I think I'm off.
2: That's clear, thank you.

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1: 37.

0: 500 842 status.
1: Okay. I spoke with the law director. There's no crime here because they're still married.
2: That's clear. Do you want me to cancel the VOLO?
1: Say again. You can cancel the VOLO.
2: I cover that. Do you advise I can cancel it?
1: Cancel.
3: Manhood unit, break for a bolo. Welfare check, child custody dispute out of Richland County. And Mansfield continuing bolo for a 2022 Ford F-150 black in color. King Union Lincoln 6293. King Union Lincoln 6293. Break. Registered owner took his one-year-old child from a house in Richland County without the mother's permission. He is the custodial, or he is the biological father. Parents are still married at this time. If located, stop, check welfare, contact Richland County.
2: 327 and 336. 327.
4: 336.
2: 137 Park Avenue West.
0: Is that the name's account?
2: For an abandoned 911 called over by 700 break. It's mapping in the center of the building on the east side. Someone's just pushing buttons, sounds like. 137 Park Avenue. Hartley and Marion.
0: Yes, would you advise that plate again?
3: Oh, I can, but they just found out they canceled the bolo, so you can just guard on it.
0: That means I cannot.

0: 21.
1: Go ahead.
0: T-Mobile was able to give me a singular ping. It does look like it's on 71.
1: Yes, sir. Let them know we got to cancel that.
0: That's where they end up getting disconnected.
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Since you're a total standby, if you can make contact with the number and the note to set that up if we need to.

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0: 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I'll have that female take up 4 and route to 700. Back and route to the city, beginning mileage 24.
1: That's clear, 945.
2: 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I'm the 26 down in Mansfield Senior High for 1058.

0: 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You're gonna put me on that vehicle plate on West 4th?
1: That's clear, thank you.
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0: 200. It's a 2024 Kia. Brian Freimeyer. Nothing further on it.
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0: 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I'm 3 at that location for 105. 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
1: U1 has continued down to the south side.
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0: 1282 Park Avenue West for a burglary investigation. 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Nothing's missing. 1282 Park Avenue West.
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0: 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We'll be two from here.
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0: 9-13 Bowman Street, AK Steel, the main plant here. For an abandoned 911, called over by 700, right? Could be a 911 phone. Sounded like some sort of argument happening here.
1: 349, copy. Foster and Arch.
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2: 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She's advising her son, Nate Nichols, is not making any sense and keeps seizing up, advising he does have some history of schizophrenia. On 34 West 2nd Street to the half unit.
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1: Richmond County 911 Washington. Medic is needed for an intercept with Jefferson. 1260 Sarah 97 East. You're going to be heading to the hospital. Medic needed for an intercept.
2: Mark Smith,
1: Sinclair, 1035.
2: 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It's in the Planet Fitness, Logan's Roadhouse parking lot.
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0: 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What's your location? 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
1: No one on the line.
0: Oh, okay. 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
0: That's clear, 1043.
1: 332, too. Can you also put me on the list, please?
0: Copy, you're clear.
1: Copy, thank you.
2: Bye-bye. I'm in the EMS 132. Do you need me?
3: Five and medic 120.
2: Copy. Medic 7 to squad 122. Do you need a medic?
0: Copy that, yes.
2: You're located.

0: 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Give me your number again.
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2: Mercer County 901 to Shelby Squad has requested 90 North 3rd Street, Apartment 33, 90 North 3rd Street, Apartment 33, Myers Meadows Apartments, cross streets of East Smiley Ave. It's going to be for a medical alarm for a male who fell in the bathroom. 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

0: 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Morning, Mansell.
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0: 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He's going to try and locate somebody to come pick him up. I'm going to have public service if you want to attach it to his RP, just in case he leaves the vehicle here over 48 hours.
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2: I'll be in S3, supervisor cell 1, en route to Ohio Health.
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1: 12 for 3.
0: 3 eastbound. I'll be at the 20. Main trailer plate. 5 5. Make that 562-0049. 562-0049. Main trailer.
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2: T-Visor 976 is still 3 at the south end of Wyandotte County.
0: Medical 47, I'll be 2.
1: Negative, he's 45.
2: I just had one at 100 southbound from Alpo 7. I'm trying to catch up to it. It's a white SUV with a Buick. If you can have him look out for that.
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4: 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Copy. 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
0: Lakeford, Illinois, OL.
1: Go ahead.
0: Robert, 322-061-76098, break.
1: Go ahead.
0: If you could also check them through Ohio and advise.
1: 10. Go ahead.
0: Okay, just to jump. 2.
2: Three thirty. 4th 17. John. Tom Mary 7552. John Tom Mary 7552.
1: 3:30. Okay.
3: Did you advise me your RP on that Kia Indiana?
2: 9-2.

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1: That's clear.
2: Ten five nine, developed through Illinois. Speed conviction 2013. Nothing else through Ohio.
1: Go ahead.
3: If I'm clear, can you put me on the list, please?

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1: 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I'm westbound at 61.
0: Okay, I have an unsafe. Should be eastbound from 4. Be a green cab with a silver tanker. Caller said the back two tires have no tread. Will no longer be with it.

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0: 179 Nora, New Jersey. 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

0: 349-300. I'll be at Athens for my one.
1: I'm 1243, Cyrus. Where do you advise the vehicle was at when you gave this to me?
2: They were eastbound on 30, but the caller has been with it for a minute.
1: Okay.
3: State Route 39 Northwest, 2384, State Route 39 Northwest, cross streets of Diving Rose and Carnes, Plymouth Spring Mill, for a male with a possible heart attack. March County Clear, 1111.

0: Desires, I've got that truck. He's eastbound at 602.
1: 1243.
2: He's 24.
3: That's clear.
0: We'll be on the deceleration ramp to 602. Registration is going to be through Maine, 22860 Frank.

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0: Have a 911 and verify to 185 Ottervine. It was an open line. 911 advised they could hear a few words spoken, and it was dead air. I attempted to call it, got no response.
1: Three copies in route.
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1: The person owning that phone called back about his bees outside trimming trees.
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0: 1144, good.
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Warner 7's 3 in the area.

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Works on Trinity Clear, 1127. 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I'm not going to be able to copy your traffic for a moment.

0: Richland County 911 to Jefferson. Squad is requested 5763 Ankeny Town Road, 5763 Ankeny Town Road, cross streets of 13th. Female with BP abnormality. Parks are trying to clear 1128.
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1: You're clear, thank you.

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0: 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Are you still off National Parkway?
2: No. Reed.

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0: It's a folded up pen tag. I can't read it right now. It's a white Jeep. Home in 4th Street. CRB in a second. Cancel.
1: You're louder.
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0: 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I'm going to start you towards 135 Blymeyer Avenue for shots fired. 336, if you go backer.
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3: County 901 to Shelby, report back to 90 North 3rd Street, Meyer Meadows Apartments, Department 353. We're now receiving a call from a female stating that she is concerned about the 73-year-old male who fell earlier. 90 North 3rd Street, Department 33, Meyer Meadows Apartments, cross street to East Smiley Ave. Mark Star, stand clear, 1153.
0: Three three six, go ahead.
4: Tom Faber, just be advised, I was close by and I heard absolutely zero shots.

0: 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Do you have a warning or citation?
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0: Five on our back patio, now calling up the staff to our house. She advised that if you park in the empty lot by the credit union, you'd be able to access her yard easily.
1: Expert. 400, you were broken on most of that.
0: She advised if you park in the empty lot by the credit union that it bust to her backyard, you'd be able to access the raccoon.
1: Okay, what's the address?
0: 116 Yorkshire.
1: Clear.

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2: Right.
1: 4 and 10 West Raleigh Avenue, or 26 between neighbors here, break. Called in by a Cheyenne Collins advising a neighbor threatened her and her dogs. All parties are here. 110 West Raleigh.
2: 336 copies for less.
0: 336 copies for my last. 27 to 290.
2: 30.
0: I can take this to you unless you guys want it.
3: We can do it.
0: Copy, 302.

0: 9400. The raccoon has climbed up into the truck of a vehicle at 337 West Main Street. If you could, see if there's a number you can call for that address. I tried knocking on the door and didn't get an answer.
1: That's fair.
0: RP of the vehicle I climbed up into.
1: Go ahead.
0: Edward Frank Boy, 6209, Black Chevy Silverado.

0: 349 and 327.
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0: 327. Check the area of Bowman Street and West 4th Street for a 45 called in by a refused caller, brief.
1: 169 North.
0: They're advising there's a white female standing on the corner here. Just not acting right.
1: 345. King A out. 345. Kentucky. Out.
0: Bowman Street, West 4th. No description.
1: 249. Mulberry in 2nd.
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0: 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I left them out there.
1: Okay.

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0: Copy 349.
1: Card 122 911, we will be back in service returning on retrieval.
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2: By West Raleigh Avenue for a harassment called in by Nicole Hollinger break. Guys, she's being harassed via public service and social media. She has some suspect information for you. 25 West Raleigh.
1: Travis.

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1: 349. Go ahead.
2: Star Force 377 Wayne Street for a 45 called in by Paula Alma Brake. She advised there's a biracial female with an afro and black glasses looking into her vehicle and into the windows there. No weapons were seen. 377 Wayne Street. I'll get you the next available unit.
1: Copy. Hedges in second.
3: 229 to Rob from Glessner and Woods.
2: That's clear, thank you.
4: 400, 409.
1: Got it.
4: That's clear. The registered owner has unit called back. He advised they're not at home. I made her aware. He advised he saw the same, possibly the same raccoon yesterday. Been out of here, but she thinks it's just hungry. Calorie.
1: Okay, right.
4: Go ahead.
1: It's jumped down outside of the vehicle now. It's run off.

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0: 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It looks like it's a spectrum. 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The cable is removed from the roadway. If you can give them a
2: 293-04-1703.
0: Can you see if they'll want a crash report number? Oh, dog. I'm seeing calls. Just see if they want a crash report for it.
3: I am calling Mansfield to send a negative.
1: Okay.

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1: Richland County 901 to Madison, squad is needed at 39071. We have a male with a medical emergency, possibly intoxicated, unknown, driving the wrong way on the highway. It's going to be 71 North Ramp to the 39 exit. Richland trying to clear 1220.
2: Signal 100 might be a medical. 71 northbound at State Route 39.
0: I'll be in route for 163.
3: There it is. Northbound or southbound?
2: Northbound, maybe on the southbound, also. It's crashed into a guardrail. It's not moving. There, he's just staring off, not acknowledging the people that are out there with him.

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1: Right, 71 southbound ramp to State Route 39, but then he, like, backed up onto the ramp somehow.
2: Signal 7. 54 was told if it was to return, they can call us again.
3: South ramp.

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0: looks like a male called in to have blood in his mouth. He was on the highway going the wrong way.
1: Randy Templin on a Mansfield, dial negative.
2: 229 to my area.
3: EMS around.
4: What?
5: What? EMS is around.
0: 327-3.
3: No.
1: Copy 327.

0: 290. 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Complaint is on the porch. I'll stop and talk to her.
1: I think the girl's back at 373.

0: for a trailer RP.
1: 10:40. Go ahead.
0: Tom Union Boy 4782. Tom Union Boy 4782.
1: Okay.

0: 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Who's the truck come back to?
1: Truck and trailer both come back to Cardinal Power Sales.
0: Can you give them a 10, see if they have somebody who can come out here and take possession of both the truck and trailer? They should both be, the truck should be operational.
1: Okay.
0: It is a complete 32. Traffic's getting backed up towards 71.
2: 9300 rapid, yes.
1: Okay. Go ahead.
2: 289927932.
3: Ashley Sewers out of Mansfield. Not valid, negative.
2: Copy, thank you. 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

0: Star, we're three on shoot.
1: Okay. 1040, can you confirm the company on the phone? They're going to send some stuff. They just need to confirm which truck it is.
2: Alright, stand by. See if I can get an ID.
3: Can you check Gamble and Mickey? An elderly female Congressman County and such with an accident. That's where she's mapping, and then they couldn't copy anything else. They couldn't, the phone wasn't working properly.
4: 521's going to disregard. I'll take that call. He has a detail to handle at the court. I'll be en route. Gamble and Mickey.
3: You're clear.
2: That name sounds familiar.
5: Welfare check.
3: Okay.
2: Blonde hair. Long hair. Maybe 5'10".

0: 40, the company will have somebody in route for it.
1: 349-300.
2: Okay. They'll be able to get the trailer. More than likely, this truck's signal 4.
0: Okay.
2: See if they want us to call a wrecker. They've got one in route.
1: Number for the property that we can contact.
0: Okay.
3: Okay.
4: 10-5, Mansfield, 37.
3: God.
5: Is there a
3: four
5: lock
3: male
5: number
3: that needs to be transported 61-year-old Mark, which can clear 1230. Negative is a house.
5: Copy.
0: Okay, it looks like it's just the e-service line to one of the residences there. They will get somebody
4: right,
0: out there to take care of it,
4: and
0: are declining 817 at this time.
4: I'll check down the information needed if they need one. It's out of the roadway now.
0: Okay.

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1: A53 Woodville Road for a 21 called in by a passerby. Break. Be advised, there is one vehicle off the road in the yard.
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1: Dark colored Jeep.
0: Lounge clear.
1: Black male standing beside it. Otherwise, we've received no calls on this. A53 Woodville.
3: Okay.

0: 349.
1: Go ahead.
0: We don't have a number for that address that we can see, but we will keep looking.
1: Richard County, cell units on scene.
0: 1230.
2: $349,300. I have an RV.
3: Not there right now.
0: Good.
2: Paul Mary Charles 28, correction, 2084.
0: Comes back to a 2008 Ford truck, brown in color, to an Always Easy Solutions out of Columbus. It's valid.
4: Go ahead.
5: The company's checking as far as what they want to do is with a wreck or break.
4: Go ahead.
5: A valley just passed through. They're willing to get things turned so that way at least the roadway's back open. Would you like them to do that?
4: Yes.

Richland County 901 Detroit. Squad is needed 100 Plymouth Street, Apartment 8. 100 Plymouth Street, Apartment 8. Cross Street to 2nd Ave and 1st Ave. It's going to be for a 34-year-old male having a diabetic emergency. Mark Sunshine, clear 12.

0: County 911 to Shelby. Report of a two-car MBA, minor damage, cross street to Mickey Road in South Gamble. Architect, can you clear 1240?
1: Go ahead.
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4: 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I'm signal 2 from here on the
0: 12. 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
8: I didn't have one, I don't think. I believe it was a 911 phone only. But there's an accident there for sure. We've had multiple calls and I have fire. Toned out as well.
6: Oh, yep. Okay. Nice to see you here. Thank you.
0: You're clear. Able to figure out who it was, but they didn't give us a name. We're going to call them back and try to get that.
8: 327, go ahead.
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0: Trivia, 2005, Jeep station wagon, black in color, to a Rishon man at a Mansfield. It's found there.
1: I didn't.

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1: 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So the caller.
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3: T-56 Standard, I'm going to be 24. 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
2: 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Riverside 45 at 4th and Linden, I just drove through their break.
1: Right. Clear.
2: Well, motorized wheelchair, he's off the side of the road, he's not in the roadway.
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2: The address is going to be 327 Wayne Street.
1: Thank you.
2: 49300.
5: Seven. If you get contact, they're out there. There's 10 feet of their guardrail panel pushed inward.
1: That's clear.

0: Richland County 901 to Springville. Start towards 2148 West 4th Street. It's going to be at the DaVita Mid-Ohio Dialysis Center. 2148 West 4th Street. Cross streets of Richland Mall and Lexington Springville Road North. For 61-year-old male, concerns of possible ruptures of an aneurysm. Park country clear. Copy 312.
1: To 39.
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2: That's clear, right?
0: Go ahead.
2: Mercer County 91 of Madison, you're going to have some all 39. There's no inference to the residents on you. Correction, EMS 132, that traffic was for you.
1: Repeat.
2: You're going to have to make entry off Mansfield, Lucas. There's no entry off of 2 Road.
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4: 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Robert, Robert, Roadrunner, 946133. Please print out.
0: Where?
2: No need.

0: definitely one of the two that looks like Ron is going to be here on scene. I'm going to let them through.
1: It's fast. That worked.
2: You're welcome.
1: Well, okay, I didn't know you worked for Ron.

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Cross with the castle in 95 for a female 50 years old, possible stroke. Mark Sunshine, clear, 12 stop.

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1: 229 RP.
0: Go ahead.
1: This is a lot of the residents. It's John Nora Mary 9458. Add criminal damaging to that report. The 349 is taking care of.
0: 901 to Worthington. That was clear.
1: I'll advise. I have to go speak to another resident in reference to this.

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2: I'm going to be en route to that 37 Stewart Avenue address. I was not able to handle that by public service.
1: Okay.
2: Yeah, I'm 39.
1: Claire, do you want to check?
2: Please.
1: Just quick.
0: 40.
1: County 911 of Worthington, report to your patient self-reporting possible stroke. It's going to be at the fire department, 20 East Elm Street, Mark 300.

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0: 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I have a self-transported patient, 20 East Elm Street, cross with the Union Street and Grant Street. It's going to be a possible stroke. Person, I'm going to clear 13.
1: Fifty-one.
0: En route 1302.
2: $500. Did we get meals yet? Can you see if 15 is willing? 21 is going to have to go immediately to the court here in just a moment.
3: Seven, eight.

0: If you could do 7 p.m. time, 07.
1: Okay.
2: 2 on 7. OHM.
3: Yeah, 9 is out at 327 Wayne in reference to this. Copy 327 Wayne.
4: What condition he's in? Is he able to give a statement or not?

0: E27 Travis.
1: Go ahead.
0: I think it's a 47 at a nose hobby too.
1: That's clear break.
0: Go ahead.
1: You get 23 in contact to Gabriel Meadows at 340 in reference to menacing.
2: 3, check off.
3: Check okay.
0: Got me.
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1: Clear.
5: Just transport 1.
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3: They're about to transport her to Ohio Health. She was advised of her warrants.
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3: Right, that's where they're headed.
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3: That's great.
5: 6332.
3: Okay.
5: 336 to 332.
2: Go ahead.
5: Just got to tell the territory we were at our house.
3: We are en route at the current moment. We are with the basic crew just now.
4: I believe you. I think she thought you said courthouse instead of your house.
5: Yeah, the apologies.
2: I'm not sure what it is. Black in color.

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0: 32700. I just added some more notes into the narrative. Tom, I'll finish now. You can clear me whatever you need to.
1: Clear. Squad 122 is on scene. 1311.
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0: over here.
1: 122 to 911.
0: Good. We're going to be 56, in 22 from there. If I'm clear, I'll be on a 23.
2: Yes, sir.
3: Why was here, break?
2: Okay.
3: He recently had foot surgery. He's going to contact his neighbor on 7.
2: Okay. He's 04-1315.
1: He's 29-24.
2: Happy 229.

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1: 207. 201-700. All right, I'll be signal 7 from the 37 Stewart address. I'll be up en route to the school, reference to a lockout. I'll signal 12 when I get done.
2: Florida, man, Philadelphia, OHM.
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1: 9012, Troy, report of a one car rollover, unknown injuries, and you're at 546 in Eckert Road. 546 in Eckert Road, unknown injuries, Mark Sunshine, clear 13. /149, did you have traffic?
2: Coming out of Ontario, 6.5.

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0: For that second call, go ahead and dispatch Springfield.
1: That's clear. Worthington, if you can give me an apparatus, I'll put you en route to the hospital.
2: Squad 118.
1: 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One car rollover, unknown injuries, 546 in Eckert Road, 546 in Eckert Road. One car rollover, unknown injuries, Mark Sunshine, County, clear 13.
2: That is correct.
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2: One twenty-seven. You had SOT to my last dispo.
5: You have SOT?
2: Right, it's being enforced overtime.
5: Okay.

0: 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He invites the Geo.
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2: 5-8, clear of the noise one.

0: 21. Were you able to get that sign?
1: Yes, sir.
2: Clear. Did you get the other item returned and copied?
1: Yes, sir.
2: Clear. I'll meet you on 24.
3: I'll finally be two. Summons issued in lieu to a Michael Beach.
4: That's clear. If you could start towards Arthur and Glessner, I'll get you another unit, 700, to back you. There. Disregard on that. We'll have a different one. Stand by.
3: .327. 47, had a nose break.
4: Copy, go ahead.
3: You can put me on that other 340 call.
4: That's clear.

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0: Clear. 1685 King Street, Apartment A1, 428, called in by a repute caller break. We have black male, argue with a black female very loudly outside the door of this apartment. No weapons were seen. We're going to get 700 and route as well.
2: Copy. Rallying, Gilbert. 327, sir. Hold me one for a 45. I can be en route to that.
0: That's clear, thank you.
3: Towards 2403 Woodbound, please. Reference to at 1020.

0: at locker 1, cruiser 40, I'll be en route to Arthur and Western.
1: That 44 is in reference to my call from yesterday. I do have video footage of the subject carrying the chair in front of that residence on Ohio Street break.
2: History we have there is 83 of 25. Looks like it was an unknown problem.

0: Sierra Vida, Husk, going route to 546 Necker.
1: Whether there was emergency there or not, kids were playing in the vehicle.
2: Larry, were you able to talk to anybody?
3: It's going to be Arthur and Glassner in reference to 44 that occurred yesterday.
1: 911 still had them on the phone. They heard
3: the porch break.
1: A child crying, a female running.
3: I'm
1: not sure what all was going on.
3: On Arthur off of Glassner, she believes she sees the chair.
1: It said it sounded like
3: here.
1: They were fighting.
4: Yeah. Turn diamond. Can you give that address again?
1: It's going to be 2403 Woodbound Place between the Dead End and Meadowlark Drive.

0: If you handle that original, I can go to your 28, if you want to go to that.
1: Copy. I'll flip around and head that way.
2: Ten forty, check for pass. 300 copy. 10 40.
3: Sorry, Dan, I'm still not logged on. Where's the address on, I think it was King Street, right?
4: 685 King Street, apartment A1. We have black male and a black female arguing loudly outside here. No weapons seen.
3: Where?
5: 3 is front, signal 2 in unit 33, locker 13.
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6: 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New York, Lincoln Victor Edward, 8702. Lincoln Victor Edward, 8702, New York.
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2: Got it.
3: To Syntec wants to kind of put those softwares in 11 and 12. Do you want me to just have them come here and start on 12, and when you're done, just come to the station and swap cars?
4: That's clear, right?
2: Is Syntec on 24 now?
3: Okay. No, yeah, they're going to head this way. They just wanted to make sure the cruisers were going to be here.
4: 315.
2: Yeah, we'll make arrangements. We'll be back before they likely get there, but in the case that we're not, go ahead and let them know to start working on Cruiser 512.
4: 135, Cove in the road for a 47 called in by
2: I'm sure I'll be back before that's complete.
4: I'm going to do a well-being check on Tanya Mullins here. Advised she has custody of the 54's 14-year-old son, and she is concerned about some possible abuse in the house. 554 lives in Michigan. 135, Carpenter.
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7: Okay. Three is round signal 3.
6: I'm on back in service.
4: 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Go ahead.
7: Edward Zebra Queen 4389 break.
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7: 149 Young Ocean Queen.
4: That's clear. Both are negative on the call.
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0: 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They appear to be west of our city limits. I'm going to go check with them, but most likely this is going to be the post, so you can disregard.
1: Okay, I'm sorry also.

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2: Heidi Thompson out of Mount Vernon, valid native.
3: 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They're just taking this vehicle.
4: 327
5: Singleton. 780,
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1: 332. 332. I'll be 2. I'll do a
0: 68,000. John Mary John 5060. John Mary John 5060.
2: That's clear.
3: 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Rescue 3, 491, Overlook Road.
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7: LSP was advised they're going to have a unit en route from Lexington.
6: Okay, it's going to be a simple ACDA. We're going to back them up and get them off the roadway. They're going to stand by for post 70 in this St. Meyer oil parking lot driveway thing.
8: Clear. Turkins 2.
7: Clear.
5: She's valid.
7: Okay.
9: 54 Sahara. Can you change the location to 530 Sex Gordon?
5: I just got it. 7-3-4.
4: Yes.
5: Okay. They're pulled into St. Meyer Oil there at 4th and 314. Gray Chevy Impala and blue Jeep Compass. No engine.
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SO 1040. Ashland Law Director just called. 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He's entered a different plea.

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0: Myself and 230 will be signal 2 and 11. We'll be on detail in the area of Chestnut, Main, and Reba.

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0: Four, so signal 7, break. 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
3: Okay.

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First time clear, 14-0.

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3: 1040.
7: Southbound 173. Trailer RPs 668019. No visible state on it. Again, a 668019.
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2: 1408. This is 6, Thompson.
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1: 229.
0: Yeah, that was Marshall 1700.
1: Copy. 315, was that traffic for 300?
2: Confirm, I'm 2. I guess I can start heading to Lexington for all of the signal 5s there.
1: That's clear. We spoke with the alarm company. They don't know what's going on. We believe it's just a faulty system.
2: Okay, I'm coming from downtown.

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3: King Union Sam 1800. King Union Sam 1800. It's going to be on a white Ford truck. One occupant. Showing suspended.

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0: 30 Sterner. 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
0: I spoke to multiple people on Arthur, asked them if they heard and see anything. They advised negative, just only one for shots fired.
1: That's clear.
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0: One man, 7-4, geo equipment.
1: 7-4.
2: Female at the villa said you can hear a child screaming for help and for her dad. They are unsure exactly where it's coming from. Break.
1: Transport.
2: She said if you go to the villa, you'll be able to hear her and figure out where she's at. They do not know the road. I listed all of them. They're still unsure.
0: Yeah.
3: Negative, that's being handled by
1: the commercial all over the roadway, driving down the middle of the road at times. It says tel360.com on the back. White trailer, unknown color cab, they can't see it.
3: 315.
4: Number 2, I added note, it's going to apply for all of them. It sounds like there was a central box for all the alarms that was unplugged. They plugged it back in, all alarms went off.
5: Alright, you'll have to dispatch to two other units of those. I'm going to be tied up for a little while.
3: 315, that's clear.

16th, and it was for speed, FRA suspension, and seatbelt. Mansfield, Lucas, and Illinois.

0: There is, sir.
1: On 500, I will be signal 3 in the area.
0: 3. If I'm clear, I'll be 24 to finish up the paperwork from yesterday.
2: Very clear.
0: Yeah, I'll be 24.

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1: 1432. 331, can you signal control?
2: Copy.

0: A60, go ahead.
1: Just advise, I'm going to be on a vacation. She's not able to find or pull up her proof of insurance showing it's canceled.
0: Revise the beginning of that traffic.
1: I was just advising I'll be issuing a traffic citation.

0: 315.
1: 315.
0: Can you check on a vehicle, 259 West Cook Road, referencer 21 there the other day, see if it's ready to be towed yet, 259 West Cook Road.
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0: 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She is requesting a ride.
1: Copy. Mayor 23.

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1: Yeah.
0: We have Janet McClurg on the line for you.
1: Go ahead, Mr. Major.

Richmond County 911 to Washington, SWAT request at 4343 Belleville North Road. Belleville North, cross streets of Alexander Road East and Station 13 South. A female is on the floor and is throwing up. March 7th, 1441.

0: 2 on a man, so they want to see him.
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0: 3-4-2-3-9. I'll be 2 from there, back in Route 211 Heights.
1: That's clear.

0: quarter 404 410. Lexington High School is requesting officers respond to about 4 students under the football bleachers that don't belong there.
1: Good question.

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1: Okay. Copy 342.

0: 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I'm going to be behind that truck here at Grace and Gamble. So far, I just see slow speed. 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
1: Medic 72 is in service.
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0: Mansfield units, if you can check your MCTs for a Volo
1: yeah.
0: suspect vehicle out of Mansfield PD from an incident 2 days ago.

0: Vehicle. He's contacted an insurance company to see if they're going to tow it. If not, then we will. I'm just going to be standing by for now.
1: That clears the bike.

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0: 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He's well on the road. Decline. 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
2: 315, negative.
1: 500, okay.
0: 315, turn around. I already contacted the RO. I'm just standing by for him to get back to me.
3: Clear.

0: 25-100. I'll be 3 in the school zone.
1: Clear. There's nurse.
2: 10-1.
1: 15 at the 3, King X-ray Tom, 6158.
2: 7-1, okay.
3: I'm 7, sorry, 3.
2: 9-7.
3: I'll also be 3.
2: 7.
3: 15 at the 2, John Young Sam, 6951, John Victor Sam, 6951, John Victor Sam, 6951.
4: Charles, you can.
3: Good.
4: 2 from there, I'll be on it.

One would be a white 2017 Jeep. Tri 28 is valid. 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
0: Go ahead.
1: Paul Charles, 83054, repeating. Paul Charles, 83054. We're going to be right at the 6th.
0: 30 and 20, okay.

0: 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You put a 2619
1: and route vehicle.
0: Some kind of threats are menacing. 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
1: 30 West, 42. John Mary Frank, 2591. John Mary Frank, 2591.
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0: Melanie Stelson, 39 Avon Drive, Lexington. 37-year-old female showing her ballot negative.
1: One 9614 Sam Tom.
2: That's clear. I'll be single 7 break.
0: Go ahead.
2: The three males were standing under the bleachers. They're coming from Mid Ohio, right?
0: Go ahead.
2: They advise Melanie that they need a ride to Mount Vernon, so she will be transporting them there.
0: That's good.
3: EMS 132, that's sure.
4: They will be transporting shortly.
5: We're okay. Involved males not here yet.
0: That's more.
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2: Be northbound to 167, King Sam George 6314, King Sam George 6314, great. Appears to be unoccupied, if you could send it to the owner.
1: 52261, check.
0: There we go.
3: I'm okay, great. See if 400 has a unit that can assist, great.
1: Go ahead.
3: 1020, whoever our, no suspect, if listed recording, he is threatening death and harm to staff here, including his wife. He's supposed to be en route, according, maybe, minute ETA.
1: That's clear, just confirming he is not there.
3: Not yet. According to the messages, he should be here in about 5 minutes.
1: Okay, I'll see if 400 has anyone.
4: 204 can start that way.
1: Okay, 252, do you still need 400?
3: Negative, one unit should be fine for now. 204, negative 1020 for now. He's not on scene yet.
4: Alright, do you have a vehicle description at all?
3: I'm still getting all that. Sounds like a pickup truck with white or red letters on the side of the truck.
4: That's what.

0: Lieutenant.
1: Rock that detail. Who's the other officer joining myself in 230?
0: I'm going to have 338 assist you. 338, if you could signal 20 to the Mansfield Speedway racetrack.
1: Are there notes for this?
0: Signal 12.
1: 238, I'll text you some information. Go ahead, 38 copies.
2: He plans on getting it towed either later tonight or tomorrow morning.
3: Okay, I'll tag it. 38-hour rule.
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2: I did advise him he would have 48 hours.
3: Okay.

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1: Good.
0: Hey, Tower, it's 504 North McElroy Road. Friend of this caller was pulling a camper out and got stuck. People are yelling and cursing at her. She was like a deputy for traffic.
2: Can you say fuck?
3: Cut.
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0: I'll have her on board back from out to the library for a courtesy ride, mileage 997.
1: 1518. And out of Mansfield, he's going to be suspended with driving privileges, negative 56.
2: That's clear. Turn RS and get it. Please.
1: That's clear. It's also showing stop roll.
2: Clear.

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0: 1796.
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2: King Victor David, 8304.
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0: 2014 Dodge station wagon, gray in color. Expired 8/26 to Marcus Adams out of Shelby. He is valid showing a 56 out of Cleveland for contempt of court break.
1: Go ahead.
0: He's showing out a 56 out of Lakewood for disorderly conduct. One is going to be in state pickup. The other one's going to be in state pickup as well.
1: Alright, and they're for the RO, not for the other subject that pops up on there?

0: Charles 2.
1: 21721, Roger.
0: Clear.
2: Texas, it's a 2015 Chevy 4-door gray in color. Registered owner Gary is valid.
0: Go ahead.
3: That DS is not returning out of Ohio. Is she possibly out of a different state?
0: It's possible. Stand by.
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0: seven from Talon, please. And I'm going to be out at 51 for service of two of the CPOs.

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1: Good.
0: Big 42, just south of Straub, right there at the curve. Got a 37-32. Caller said it looks like Tyron Gross's wheels completely turned.
1: Okay, are they in a spot where traffic can see them, or no?
0: He said it was right at the curb, so it sounds like it would be iffy when traffic goes around it.

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2: 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Mark 7 clear 15, 39.

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2: Claire, I have a property damage report. Code D120 Southwest Primo. Around 11 a.m., a vehicle hit a mailbox, completely smashed it up, off the post. The daughter Paley's going to be at the house. There's a witness that left. Suspect's information.
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1: Okay.
2: Richland County 91 to Troy, port of a 1-car MVA. MVA just south of the 159-mile marker on I-71 northbound. Just south of the 159-mile marker, I-71 northbound lane. White SUV spun in the far right lane. Unknown occupants or injuries at this time. Post 72. March 7, clear 16, 13.

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2: Yep.
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2: Okay. 14-25-31. Now, 159/6 northbound. It's gonna be a light colored SUV. Looked like it was sitting sideways in the right lane, so it is a 32. They do have EMS around.
0: Okay.
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2: 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It was a passerby. We have not had contact with the driver yet.
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0: man, so I'm in the area now. I came through southbound, didn't see anything, so I'm checking back north.
1: Okay. Yeah, the only description he gave us was a light-colored SUV. He thought maybe it was white, but not 100% sure what the visibility down there.
0: Okay, yeah, it's pretty low.

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0: 14-25.
1: Our line is clear northbound, unless it happened on the north end of Morrow County.
0: He specifically said the 159 over 6.
1: Okay, stay 45 then.
0: Okay.

0: Squadron 49, 911. Good. We're in the area. We haven't seen anything from the 158 to the 160. Do you have any further?
1: Negative. We only got the one call on it. I'll contact Post and see if they have any further for us.
0: You're clear.

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1: Yes, sir. 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

0: 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Put us on a search warrant en route. 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
1: Yes, a three.
0: I'm okay, you can give me another 20 minutes.
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0: 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It's currently in the median, 30, probably right around the 5. She said it's about a mile east of the 4th Street exit. Looks like a husky.

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0: 780 is 2011 Hyundai four-door, white in color, registered owner Francisco is Sally.
1: Three three traffic stop 30 is on a Fifth Avenue.
2: 338 good.
1: It's a white Ram truck. Can't read the RP. I don't know this.
2: Got the unit that says 30 East Fifth Ave.
3: 331 downtown.
1: RP is King Victor Charles 5543.

0: 20 and 21 and 16, so you guys can lock your units. I'm going to check them back. Let's see if we got a digital camera here.
1: One 27.
2: You know if the dog warden's available.
1: Not likely after hours with just help catching the dog. They usually don't come out for that.
2: Okay.
3: Owner operators, no problem.
4: William Copeland Jr., valid negative.
5: 330,

0: Brasil. I have that hold on the phone, just wanting to speak with somebody. About you guys being there.
1: Another unit nearby. The dog keeps going in the road and now eastbound is waiting for it to get out.
0: Clear.
2: I'm on my way from Trimble, 30.
1: Okay, it's on the westbound side now, on the north side.
0: Ontario did offer to come out if we needed another person, too.
2: .315 and .342. Signal 20 to 540 Austin Road. Anonymous caller advising there's a male screaming through his security system for juveniles to stay off his yard. 540 Austin Road, contact the suspect.
0: Maddox Memorial Church, showing southwest entry doors.

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0: 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What side you on?
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0: on the other side of animal fencing now going north.
1: Good. Made contact with the homeowner. Her security system is automated and gives out an automated message rate. Who was the one that wanted to be contacted because she allowed you to get called?
2: It was an anonymous caller that did not want to be contacted. They requested police make contact at that address with that subject.
1: Yeah, but your security system isn't that loud. You can barely hear it from the road. We'll continue.

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0: Shoha 777 Trans Inc. out of Brooklyn.

0: 27 Mansfield.
1: Come on, 27.
0: The dog's now running north in the field. Will be 45.
1: Okay, break for 31.
0: Good.
1: The 13 northbound around State Route 96 east. Something fell off of a truck. Struck the caller's vehicle. The pickup truck is still there.
2: Be aware of that front door. Fire chief may be coming in the next 10-15 minutes.

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0: Can you start a call for a traffic offense for peeling tires? Right.
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0: 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It was going to be traveling northbound on Railroad Street, and it was at the intersection of Broadway. It's a red sports car. 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

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Me on that RP I just gave you, we're going to be turning into the Edward Jones on Main Street. 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

0: 252-700-7 from here, right? 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
1: Virgin County, now in Detroit, reporting a fire incident, 215 West Main Street, 215 West Main, cross streets of Pembroke Boulevard and Templeton Terrace, the Grace Brethren Church, first smell of grass. 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
0: Okay, I'll switch you back to the truck stop then, so you can just throw that out when you're done.
4: Five-year-old male, he fell while trying to catch a sink that was falling off the wall. He is having rib pain. 50 Blymeyer, room 2441.

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1: 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Follow up.
2: Okay. 261 700. I'll be signal 7. 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

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Hello, the vehicle at Park Avenue Mall there in the middle of the road, King William Edward 5797.

0: 860, can you head to 323 West Broadway for a female having some shortness of breath and 1030 issues?
1: You're clear. I'm in route.
2: He's also showing a CPO out of Ross County as the protective party being placed in
1: here.
3: Yeah.
1: You mean Team David? You and Charlie David? Yeah, I was just outside the back door.
2: Over.
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4: 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There's a 1045 vehicle.
5: T96 Mansell, what incident am I on right now?
6: Main trailer to the commercial company.
5: Alright, I'm gonna just go out from that, and then the vehicle that pulled up behind me is gonna follow me up to the marathon on 250. His brother's gonna meet him there.
6: Okay.

0: 30, force 2 for a detail.
1: You can clear me from that suspicious vehicle. 54 was advised since it's not on her property. I don't have a reason to mark it for 72 right now, Brig.
2: Good.
1: It's in front of 421 4th. I just happen to have a 105 there. I'll see if they know anything about it.
2: That's
0: crazy. I want to. I'm signal 7, I'm just trying to locate suspect vehicle on Flock. I added notes to the call service. Will be under felony amount. Victim here does want to pursue charges. Trying to locate suspect vehicle now.
2: Okay.

0: 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Now on the engine 142, 10 minutes status check.
1: Okay, 901, we'll be in service. Nothing found.

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2: Checkup. Yes, I'm okay.
3: Clear. Squad's been toned out too.
4: Yeah.
5: You're clear, thank you.
3: I'm going to check out.
6: We're okay.
0: I want to limit second town squad's request to 323 West Broadway Street, 323 West Broadway Street, between Pleasant Street and Franklin Street. Elderly female, shortness of breath. Second town's got one unit responding. Plymouth PD's also on scene. March time clear, 1746.

0: 8-6500. Her son just arrived on scene. 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She's alert oriented and her breathing's calm.
1: Pam, do you need me to take care of that assist for 252?
2: Should be done shortly.

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1: Plymouth copies for Shelby. 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
0: 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It'll be in the 4894 driveway.
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1: Okay.

0: 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You can cancel gigahertz. Driver advice, he just called Gibbs if you want to make sure they're on their way.
1: Okay.

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2: 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I'll be around.

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0: Okay. 151 bailout on a physical 28. The other party has left, Rick. Our caller is advising that she is the suspect. The victim, Dylan Ferguson, left after she started calling the police to admit that she hit him. 151 bailout.
1: 331, downtown. Excellent, excellent.

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0: William 048 for Henry Young.
2: Engine 4, Rescue 4, 70 Winchester, it's going to be Winchester Terrace 4, and 83-year-old female that's having chest pain. 70 Winchester Road, front porch.
3: It's clear. Break for a Tennessee yellow.
0: One four one zero zero six eight seven eight.
3: No need for reback as long as he's out of here.
0: That's clear. Thank you.

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1: Good.
0: 286-06-4032.
1: 4 is on scene. Madison Lewis, class letter negative.

0: 23.
1: Okay.
0: West 4th and Brokered Way North for a 2 vehicle 21, black Volkswagen and blue Chevy. They pulled into the dealership near here. Brokered Way North and West 4th.
1: Time and address.

on my flock search on that pickup truck. I have two vehicles that match pretty well. One of them resides in Ontario. I will be en route to that residence. Break for it. 427 Rosewood Court.

0: ARP you have.
1: Husband put his hands on the daughter. Male
2: George, family. Nora, Union, 4764.
3: 36.
1: Okay.
4: For the door. You can attach me to Lake Navas.
1: That's where we can run a bus. Mail left on Spring Mail 430.
3: Do you have a vehicle description?
1: Negative, my partner. Getting it?
5: Okay.
4: Moving around to 2-4 with one male. Wait for the beginning. Okay, detained for probation. Beginning is going to be 7-4-4-6-8.5.
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0: located Timothy Hicks, he's confirmed at negative 56.
1: To be advised, have one female coming up to the front right now.
2: Larry, do you think it's the homeowner?
1: Negative. It's the daughter, 16, speaking with her right now.
2: Copy.

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0: If you just want to talk to that male subject that's there on scene, it's going to be in the Porsche Charger. I believe he gave Hicks a ride out there.
2: And 43.

0: 34700. I'm at Ontario High School for detail.
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1: Robert Mary, 441-107.
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2: You're clear.
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5: Can you assist 17?
6: Do you need to talk to him?
5: Just see what's going on with it. Let 17 run point on it since you're working tonight. You're going to take over shift. 20, just assist him until things are settled and then you get back here.
6: That's clear.
7: That's clear. Can 16 bring me his fob?
5: He's on to you now.

0: would go to 14 Oak first. He left 37 and went to 14 Oak. That 54 stated if he's there when he gets home. In 5 minutes, something bad could happen.
1: Okay. 736, 754, status check.
2: Okay.
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0: Good.
1: 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John Victor Young, 8234. John Victor Young, 8234.
0: Okay.

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2: We're clear. And then when you're done there, 37 second, let's talk to an officer about running as well.
0: That's clear.

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2: Third Street's negative.

Rich and Ken, Allen, Detroit Squad, requested 421 Chapman Lane, 421 Chapman Lane, cross street to West Main Street, and a dead end for an 82-year-old female throwing up, also has diarrhea, Mark Simon Clear, 1833.

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0: 775, one on board very good.
1: In route to 36's location with him. Six.
2: Good.
1: He's a legend. He has some kind of video of the incident on his phone here. He just needs the Wi-Fi also.
2: Copy.
3: Alright, on a team checkup.
4: I'm okay.
5: 20's okay. Check 3rd Oak in the alleyway between 2nd and Oak. I'm UTL, that individual.
4: Checked all of 2nd. I'm checking all of Broadway. So far UTL as well.
3: Okay. If one of each can go to each address and talk to the homeowners, they both would like to speak to an officer.
6: 500 right now is not the time. They'll have to wait if they want to talk to an officer. If it's not urgent, then they each have more assignments to resolve here at this incident. Just let them know. You know, we're very busy right now. If there's any damage, we'll get it documented.
4: Correction, a civil standby.
5: 86.
4: Domino's on trouble.
7: 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Sam King, 5, John King.
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0: 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It's 2025 Kia Blue out of Lucas. It's valid.
1: 500 units. It doesn't matter who. If I could just get an assist out in the garage.
0: No.
2: Clear 20s. 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
3: 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Six,

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1: 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John Nora Robert, 4227. John Nora Robert, 4227.
0: Okay.
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2: 1-2500.
3: What?
2: I'll be back out of Speedway for follow-up.
3: Okay.

0: 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Good. Just drove by Poplar and take 6 on the inland.
1: Copy, thank you. 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
0: 15? 338.
2: Squabble, 49, 20 minutes status check.
1: 131 Arthur Ave, we're not certain on the address, it's just pinging here. Or 133 Arthur, there was a female screaming on 911 just to get police here now.
2: Copy.
1: Possibly reference an assault. 131 Arthur Ave.
0: 315, copy, is close enough, probably.
3: 33 Park Ave Mulder, Kipo Mills.
1: They're on the list.
0: 331,
1: 39. Good.
0: Over 247 or 72, end of notes.

0: Catherine, if you didn't send her out to Arthur, she did advise something about a male wearing a jacket was running. Still not sure the nature of this call.
1: Engine 3, Rescue 3, 500 Birchlawn Boulevard. 500 Birchlawn Boulevard. It's going to be for a 55-year-old male that has a stomach ache. 500 Birchlawn for 3.
0: Good.
2: I put myself in 269 on the list.
0: You're on the list.
2: Got it.
3: 315's in
4: here. Out.
0: Got it. It looks like your previous call is at 133, Arthur, with that phone number.
1: Okay.
3: 3-3 scenario.
0: Clear.
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0: Got it.

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I'm nowhere close to intercept that.

0: 3 seconds, check.
1: Okay, no need. Tom Sam, 830738. Can you also advise on that?
2: I'm on public service right now trying to see if it's been served. He's valid. ID card only, suspended a will, negative.
1: Driver.

0: 338 to Chevy Andrews.
1: We're still figuring that out, but so far negative.
0: Alright, if you see any visible signs, let me know, because that changes it for me.
1: I got you.

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3: Yeah,
2: 100 Flying Mary Chicken.

0: 315.
1: 315.
0: Reference that protection order. County advised it has not been served.
1: Got it.

0: 100 to 125.
1: Good.
0: See, it's signal 20 is really small drive in the area of the library. Break.
1: Good.
0: Alright, subject leading the design team hair salon place in the area of the library. She's advising some of their clients that they were leaving complained about a loud buzzing noise. As she was leaving, she also heard it, doesn't know where it's coming from. Thought maybe somebody should check on it in case it's a transformer or may cause an electrical outage or something. If you could just 20 in the area so you can pinpoint what it's coming from.
1: You're clear. I'm 3 now. I've been hearing it for a long span of time today. I believe it's a fan, possibly, but I'll check the area.
0: Okay. He tried to let me hear it through the phone, but I couldn't hear anything on the line.

0: Man, so did we get the rest areas yet?
1: I don't know. Let me check.
2: Line 21.
3: Okay.
2: I located it. It is at the library. It's a superior cleaning van. They are cleaning the library.
3: Van is clear.
2: Air checking area.
1: Clear.
0: All right, on it. Eastbound entered. For commercial.
1: Oh.

0: 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It's been there, looks like maybe every, yep, pretty much every check since the 19th.
1: +62 North.
0: 14525.
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0: B-59 Charlie.
1: Richland County, Ellen Shelby Squad requested 90 North 3rd Street, 90 North 3rd Street, cross streets of Meyer Meadows Apartments and East Smiley Avenue. Apartment number 33 for 73-year-old male that fell and is weak. Marksman clear, 1950.

0: Man, so who's RO?
1: Corwin, 30 of Columbus, she's out.
0: Okay, I'm in Nevada. Oh well, great.
1: Yeah.
0: Nevada 170-777-6642 test.

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1: 10-40.
0: 42 in labor. King Robert Mary 4972. King Robert Mary 4972.
1: 2194 to the Mansfield is found.
2: 127 Mansfield 3.
1: 127.
2: North. So blue. Nissan Sentra. I believe the temp tag is Victor 441025.
1: Back on a Nissan out of Columbus, it's valid.

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2: 338.
0: In the area of 296 Park Ave West, closer to the vent inside of the church here. Look for a white male wearing a blue windbreaker carrying a black bag. Break. Our caller is a passerby. They advise he appears confused and was standing in the road. 296 Park Ave West.
1: 300 what?
2: 3300 best.

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0: career. He should be like a white male in his 50s.
1: Michael Hawk, 54-year-old male out of Mansfield. He's valid. ID card only, negative.
2: Yeah.
3: 3 is turning. You might want to call her 700. I spoke to one of the deputies. Sounds like someone's putting a holder on him here soon.
1: Copy. We'll check.

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0: 323.
1: Right.
0: Three. Polo in the area Mike Hawk was last seen at. County probation is advising he is wanted for a probation violation.
1: Alright, he's somewhere in the area of Fifth Ave. I'll check.
2: Three's in Randallsville.
3: He's at the... He was at the 5-way. I told him to go to the bus station.
1: Yeah, and then 5-way.

0: 323 and threes. Just be advised, county probation advised he's in some sort of mental crisis.
1: 866 Valley is in route.
2: Copy.
3: All right.

0: 323, did you advise her out with him at the five-way, or just that he was at the five-way?
1: Richland County, now in Detroit, reported a one-car MBA, 1630 Graham Road, 1630 Graham Road, cross streets of Bell Road and Marion Avenue Road. It's going to be one car that went into a house, airbag deployed. Mark 7 clear, 1935.

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2: 1114 Reed Street, 54 is advising. Someone did come to the door now. He's waiting across the street.
3: Copy. Miles.

0: through to 500. You can put me at a special detail. St. Mary's School, clear 10 off of that, please.
1: Clear.

0: Are you able to 45 from that?
1: I will be in a minute.
0: Okay, I have a 31 car versus house, 1630 Graham Road, 1041. Sure, clear. You want to start the way on stuff?
1: 323. What was he wearing?
2: Blue sweatshirt. He's got a Adidas duffel bag. I'm gonna be out at the Dollar General checking real quick.

0: 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We have one full-size pickup. Front end is into the residence. Driver's out of the vehicle this time.
1: Copy all traffic, 1939.
2: 269 and 331, you can disregard the subject they were supposed to meet with left.
3: We both copy, right, 3 and 2.

0: 369 and 331 if you just want to be in the area of the 5-way. I'm attaching you to that 45/71.
1: A66 Mansell.
2: A66.
1: 4T25 is going to take care of that tow. I'll get to that Carver's house. Just one other unit respond.
2: I've got 1040 going that way once he clears from 52 and 127 is in route right now.
1: 1040 to disregard.
3: 100 to
2: 123.
3: Okay. You can start towards like 3309, a flock hit on a 38 vehicle out of 700. Looks like a Jeep of some sort. King X-ray Edward 940. Correction, it says stolen plate, not stolen vehicle.
4: You're clear from Shangri-La.
0: Dixon and Bowman.
2: You say he's got an active 56?
0: He has a holder through CP probation.
1: Anything to clear on it, direction travel?
3: They said it was southbound, like 3 mil at 309. Well, it's the vehicle that Ken dealt with yesterday that is still in our department. You can just start that way.
1: Clear.
2: Midbreath 1472.
0: Last unit I covered.
2: Midbreath 1472.
0: Affirm, that's him.
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1: I guess it's going to be a black Chevy four-door, and the RP break.
2: Good.
1: King X-ray Edward 9420. We didn't get
0: Miss a
1: hit on our box, but
0: they
1: said they did.
0: I'm off of restraint.
2: You're clear. I'm at the split. I'm going to check the Walmart parking lot.
1: Okay.

0: 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Plymouth Tree Mill and East Smiley.
1: Copy.
2: It was reported stolen yesterday.

0: Street.
1: Okay. Could you copy us in Malibu?
0: Hi, Dan.
2: They advise they're sending the paperwork over to 700.
3: Heat 2, engine 4, 120 Stander Avenue, 120 Stander. It's going to be La Quinta Inn for a fire alarm. Coming in is zone 105, general fire. 120 Stander, the La Quinta Inn, for Chief 2 in engine 4.

0: Patrick Forrest, Ground Duty 2's down.
1: That's clear.
2: MBT's down.
3: 323, sir. Was it county probation or county parole that the
1: one that's
3: supposed to hold on?
4: County probation.
2: $4,325 on scene.
5: $4,325.

0: threes, right? Threes.
1: I have Mr. Hawk on board in route 700.
0: Copy, threes.
1: Threes, 323, I updated his info, by the way.
2: Thank you.
3: Three, 42, 300.
0: 342.
3: Oh, two, just holding one for custody interference.
0: Clear.
4: Well, 149, 10 minute status check.
1: We're okay, 911.
4: Copy, okay.
0: 34.
1: That suspect's supposed to be living in the 400's jurisdiction.
0: Got it.
1: A66 through here. 10, I'll be in the area on that spring one.

0: 18, I think I got it in the Walmart parking lot. It's in the urgent care side, away from all the other vehicles.
1: Okay. Are you able to confirm the RP from a distance?
0: Not without driving directly behind them, but I searched it on Flock, and it matches. It's got this weird chrome trim around the windows, which I think is rare.
1: You'd be surprised. Just stand by and keep eyes on it for now.
0: I got a 700 unit that just pulled up. We're going to go over.
1: Okay. Can you tell if it's occupied?
2: Go ahead.
3: Did you say Valleys was on the scene?
2: Yeah, with 100.
3: That's correct. Okay. I just talked to him. He said he was not quite there yet.
2: Okay, this is great. This is AAA here with gas. So it'll still work out if you can just drive the car on your truck then.
3: Okay. You should be there shortly.
2: 2700 car stop.
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1: Stu's on scene.
2: Right, 624-146. No need for you back as long as she's down, Ada. Thank you.
3: Hey, Juan, can you run that RP through Flock for the last day and a half, see what's anywhere else?
4: It hit at Walker Lake and Lex Spring Mill at 1823, but evidently it didn't hit then. It was on history.
3: All right.

0: 500 to 508. Received a call that mail just left 5046 Coon Road, headed back to the Shears residence on Smiley. They're advising he's highly on 1069.
1: Can you contact 700 and just check with them, make sure we're cool to go out there? And then 17 come out with me?
2: A noise complaint that just came in about the Aaron's rental store on Lexington Spring Mill.
1: Go ahead with it.
2: The caller lives behind the store in the allotment area, is advising there's a speaker on the back of the store, back room, loading dock area, and it's very loud, shaking the house. It's getting late.
1: Okay, I'll hang on a minute.
2: Okay.
1: Uh-huh.

0: 2016 Chevy truck, black in color. Does return to a Christopher Larkin, 41 in Mount Gilead. He's valid. He's got 21 prior suspensions.
1: All right, it's going to be a 690 related 19.
2: Okay.
1: Count priors and you need 278 for priors.
3: Six on another one.
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0: 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I am seeing at least prior 86 suspensions and prior ALS.

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2: You want me to head out that way or wait for you?
0: Come on, I'm almost out here.
2: That's clear.
3: They're looking for a black heavy Malibu. The plate they gave me is King X-Ray Edward 9520. I don't think that's the right plate because it's not coming back. On a Malibu.
1: Wrap it up.